0: classics die je al zo lang niet meer hoorde. 1976.
1: This has got to be the saddest day of my life. I called you here today for a bit of bad news. I won't be able to see you anymore because of my obligations and the ties that you have. We've been meeting here every day, and since this is our last day together, I want to hold you just one more time. When you turn and walk away, don't look back. I want to remember you just like this. Let's just kiss and say goodbye.

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We went back to my hotel room for a drink. I kept telling her I was tired and had a headache, but she wouldn't listen. Anyway, the next morning, as the sun

0: available in the near future. And you will hear it here on iTunes Radio. Well, in a short time, like a couple of weeks or a month or so. I don't know. I'm not sure. Mike?
1: Hi, this is Mike David from the group The Mike David Project.
0: Hi, Mike. Mike
1: 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And you're listening to the best, yes, the best radio station on the planet. Is iTunes Radio.
0: Sure it is.
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0: 152. Here he is with his hot hit single. His current single, Super Love, The Mike David Project, here on your iTunes Radio.

will also be a revamped 60s song. Not sure which one it is. And he's requested a song for Moan.

Mo Money Use You Too. Mike. So now you know. And also Moan requested a song for Mike. With Love. And Three Hearts. And she said, he's my destiny. Lionel Richie.

Virtually everyone's choice for Song of the Year belongs to Miss Dionne Warwick and a group of friends that she brought together. Written by Burt Bacharach and Carol Bear Sager for a very important cause, and it's called That's What Friends Are For.